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1: This again, Renfro with the WKRB with the forecast for tonight. Partly cloudy at the low around 74. Tomorrow, partly sunny, then gradually becoming clear at the high near 92. That night, partly cloudy at the low around 76. Tuesday, mostly sunny at the high near 93. Tuesday night, a 30% chance of showers and thunderstorms after 1 a.m. Partly cloudy with a low around 75. Wednesday, a 40% chance of showers and thunderstorms, mostly sunny at the high near 90. Wednesday night, showers and thunderstorms likely, mainly before 1 a.m. Mostly cloudy with a low around 71. That's a look at WKRV with the forecast for tonight.

0: 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I'm Peter Z. Back to school time upon us. 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
7: 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It's brought to you by Durbin's Overhead Door. 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Then on Friday evening from 6 to 9 will be Mike Delisle and Billy Joe Neal. 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
1: This is Gavin Renfrew with the WKRV with the forecast for tonight. Partly cloudy at the low around 74. Tomorrow, partly sunny, then gradually becoming clear at the high near 92. That night, partly cloudy at the low around 76. Tuesday, mostly sunny at the high near 93. Tuesday night, a 30% chance of showers and thunderstorms after 1 a.m. Partly cloudy with a low around 75. Wednesday, a 40% chance of showers and thunderstorms, mostly sunny at the high near 90. Wednesday night, showers and thunderstorms likely, mainly before 1 a.m. Mostly cloudy with a low around 71. That's a look at WKRV with the forecast for tonight.

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9: 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It's brought to you by Durbin's Overhead Door. 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
11: 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He's got a man. It is Connor Depew. He caught it. 30, 25, 20, 15, 10, 5, touchdown.
9: Hi, I'm Todd Stapleton, president of I-70 Media, and the school sports season nearly here, and Vandals football just around the corner. 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
11: It's intercepted by Lucas Bowers. He runs it back. He's got room. He's across midfield. 40, 35, 30, 25, 20, 15, 10, 5, touchdown.
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1: This is Gavin Renfro with the WKRV with the forecast for tonight. Partly cloudy with a low around 74. Tomorrow, partly sunny, then gradually becoming clear with a high near 92. That night, partly cloudy with a low around 76. Tuesday, mostly sunny with a high near 93. Tuesday night, a 30% chance of showers and thunderstorms after 1 a.m. Partly cloudy with a low around 75. Wednesday, a 40% chance of showers and thunderstorms, mostly sunny at the high near 90. Wednesday night, showers and thunderstorms likely, mainly before 1 a.m. Mostly cloudy, with a low around 71. That's a look at WKRV with the forecast for tonight.

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0: 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I'm Peter Z. We're all a bunch of liars. That's according to a new study by Case Western Reserve University. Researchers there put dozens of people that were unacquainted together, found that people tell an average of two or three lies during every 10 minutes of conversation.
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9: It's time for your community calendar. It's brought to you by Durbin's Overhead Door. Coming up on Friday at Charter's Patio in downtown Vandalia will be Jamaican Cowboy Billy Joe Neal from 11:30 to 1. Then on Friday evening from 6 to 9 will be Mike Delisle and Billy Joe Neal. 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
12: This is severe weather season. Severe thunderstorms and tornadoes can develop rapidly. At WKRV and WPME, we'll keep you informed when severe weather is a possibility. When storms are in the area, we're your source for weather information round the clock. We'll bring you the latest forecasts from the National Weather Service and current radar reports. 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
1: This is Gavin Renfro with the WKRV with a forecast for tonight. Partly cloudy with a low around 74. Tomorrow, partly sunny, then gradually becoming clear with a high near 92. That night, partly cloudy with a low around 76. Tuesday, mostly sunny with a high near 93. Tuesday night, a 30% chance of showers and thunderstorms after 1 a.m. Partly cloudy with a low around 75. Wednesday, a 40% chance of showers and thunderstorms, mostly sunny at the high near 90. Wednesday night, showers and thunderstorms likely, mainly before 1 a.m. Mostly cloudy, with a low around 71. That's a look at WKRV with a forecast for tonight.

industry, you're gonna take on the world someday. 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We will.

0: for the longest time. And Billy Joel, I'm Peter Z. If you feel your attention span is going down the drain, you're not alone. And you're not wrong either. In 2004, researchers found most of us could concentrate for 2.5 minutes straight. By 2012, that dropped to an average of 75 seconds. And in recent years, just 47 seconds.
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10: It's time for your community calendar. It's brought to you by Durbin's Overhead Door. Coming up on Friday at Charter's Patio in downtown Vandalia will be Jamaican Cowboy Billy Joe Neal from 11:30 to 1. Then on Friday evening from 6 to 9 will be Mike Delisle and Billy Joe Neal. 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
1: This is Gavin Renfro with the WKRV with the forecast for tonight. Partly cloudy with a low around 74. Tomorrow, partly sunny, then gradually becoming clear with a high near 92. That night, partly cloudy with a low around 76. Tuesday, mostly sunny with a high near 93. Tuesday night, a 30% chance of showers and thunderstorms after 1 a.m. Partly cloudy with a low around 75. Wednesday, a 40% chance of showers and thunderstorms, mostly sunny at the high near 90. Wednesday night, showers and thunderstorms likely, mainly before 1 a.m. Mostly cloudy, with a low around 71. That's a look at WKRV with the forecast for tonight.

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0: The Boss, I'm on fire, Peter Z, playing your favorites. If you're dreaming of a getaway by air, you can save some money if you time it right. 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The other option is to pick the cheapest day of the week to depart. That's Tuesday. 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
10: 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It's brought to you by Durbin's Overhead Door. Coming up on Friday at Charter's Patio in downtown Vandalia will be Jamaican Cowboy Billy Joe Neal from 11:30 to 1. Then on Friday evening from 6 to 9 will be Mike Delisle and Billy Joe Neal. 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
12: 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It is Connor Depew. He caught it. 30, 25, 20, 15, 10, 5, touchdown.
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12: It's intercepted by Lucas Bowers. He runs it back. He's got room. He's across midfield. 40, 35, 30, 25, 20, 15, 10, 5, touchdown.
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1: This is Gavin Renfrew with the WKRV weather forecast for today. Partly sunny and gradually becoming clear with a high near 92. Tonight, partly cloudy with a low around 76. Tuesday, mostly sunny with a high near 93. Tuesday night, a 30% chance of showers and thunderstorms after 1 a.m. Partly cloudy with a low around 75. Wednesday, a 40% chance of showers and thunderstorms. Mostly sunny with a high near 90. Wednesday night, showers and thunderstorms likely, mainly before 1 a.m. Mostly cloudy with a low around 71. That's a look at WKRV weather forecast for today.

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Hey, hey, I'm Harley. Coming up, how to turn your kids into liars. Or how to prevent that from happening, one or the other. And I've got Bon Jovi on the way after Alice Cooper.

0: Men at Work, who can it be now? Well, frontman Colin Hay is the only original Men at Work member still left standing, but he's continuing on the Men at Work legacy with a tour. They're on the road with Toad the Wet Sprocket playing Men at Work songs along with some of Colin Hay's solo material.
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7: 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It's brought to you by Durbin's Overhead Door. 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Then on Friday evening from 6 to 9 will be Mike Delisle and Billy Joe Neal. 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
8: This is severe weather season. Severe thunderstorms and tornadoes can develop rapidly. 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We'll bring you the latest forecasts from the National Weather Service and current radar reports. 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
1: This is Gavin Runforth at WKRV with a forecast for today. Partly sunny and gradually becoming clear with a high near 92. Tonight, partly cloudy with a low around 76. Tuesday, mostly sunny at the high near 93. Tuesday night, a 30% chance of showers and thunderstorms after 1 a.m. Partly cloudy with a low around 75. Wednesday, a 40% chance of showers and thunderstorms. Mostly sunny at the high near 90. Wednesday night, showers and thunderstorms likely, mainly before 1 a.m. Mostly cloudy with a low around 71. That's a look at WKRV with a forecast for today.

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Genesis, That's All. Well, Phil Collins had a near-death experience 2 years ago, and he's using the time that he still has left on this earth to make amends with people who he has wronged in the past. He recently repaired a 10-year rift with Paul McCartney, and he says now he's even getting along with his ex-wives. Yeah, even the one that he wrote all those nasty songs about. He may be an old man getting into heaven, but he's doing a great job.

0: Rainbow, since you've been gone, I'm Harley, and what is the most disgusting food on Earth? Survey says it's an Icelandic dish called hákarl. It is made out of fermented shark, known for its strong ammonia smell, rubbery texture, and bitter metallic aftertaste. But it's got plenty of protein, so you know the gym bros will eat it.
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9: 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Then on Friday evening from 6 to 9 will be Mike Delisle and Billy Joe Neal. 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

0: 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That's all right. 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
1: This is Gavin Renfrew with the WKRB with the forecast for today. Partly sunny and gradually becoming clear with a high near 92. Tonight, partly cloudy with a low around 76. Tuesday, mostly sunny at the high near 93. Tuesday night, a 30% chance of showers and thunderstorms after 1 a.m. Partly cloudy with a low around 75. Wednesday, a 40% chance of showers and thunderstorms. Mostly sunny at the high near 90. Wednesday night, showers and thunderstorms likely, mainly before 1 a.m. Mostly cloudy with a low around 71. That's a look at WKRV weather forecast for today.

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1: This is Cameron for the WKRV with the forecast for today. Partly sunny and gradually becoming clear with a high near 92. Tonight, partly cloudy with a low around 76. Tuesday, mostly sunny at the high near 93. Tuesday night, a 30% chance of showers and thunderstorms after 1 a.m. Partly cloudy with a low around 75. Wednesday, a 40% chance of showers and thunderstorms. Mostly sunny at the high near 90. Wednesday night, showers and thunderstorms likely, mainly before 1 a.m. Mostly cloudy with a low around 71. That's a look at WKRV with a forecast for today.

0: Def Leppard, Hysteria. I'm Harley, and if you are single and looking to mingle, look no further than your nearest amusement park. Just hang out by where the roller coasters let out. That is because, well, being on a roller coaster gives you a euphoric feeling similar to beer goggles. 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
7: It's time for your community calendar. It's brought to you by Durbin's Overhead Door. Coming up on Friday at Charter's Patio in downtown Vandalia will be Jamaican Cowboy Billy Joe Neal from 11:30 to 1. Then on Friday evening from 6 to 9 will be Mike Delisle and Billy Joe Neal. 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
8: This is severe weather season. Severe thunderstorms and tornadoes can develop rapidly. 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
1: This is Gavin Run for the WKRV with a forecast for today. Partly sunny and gradually becoming clear with a high near 92. Tonight, partly cloudy with a low around 76. Tuesday, mostly sunny with a high near 93. Tuesday night, a 30% chance of showers and thunderstorms after 1 a.m. Partly cloudy with a low around 75. Wednesday, a 40% chance of showers and thunderstorms. Mostly sunny with a high near 90. Wednesday night, showers and thunderstorms likely, mainly before 1 a.m. Mostly cloudy with a low around 71. That's a look at WKRV with a forecast for today.

Tuesday, mostly sunny at the high near 93. Tuesday night, a 30% chance of showers and thunderstorms after 1 a.m. Partly cloudy with a low around 75. Wednesday, a 40% chance of showers and thunderstorms. Mostly sunny at the high near 90. Wednesday night, showers and thunderstorms likely, mainly before 1 a.m. Mostly cloudy with a low around 71. That's a look at WKRV with a forecast.

0: Poison, talk dirty to me. And if it were up to Poison frontman Bret Michaels, he would be on the road 365 days a year playing shows for his fans. I have actually met the man and talked to him about this. He really just loves being out there and playing live. So you can imagine his dismay when he was sidelined by a kidney stone that required emergency surgery. He is now recuperating, and he hopes to be back on the road as soon as possible.
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11: It's time for your community calendar. It's brought to you by Durbin's Overhead Door. Coming up on Friday, Charter's Patio in downtown Vandalia will be Jamaican Cowboy Billy Joe Neal from 11:30 to 1. Then on Friday evening from 6 to 9 will be Mike Delisle and Billy Joe Neal. 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

0: 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Yeah, pizza. 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
1: This is Gavin Renfrew at the WKRV with a forecast for today. Partly sunny and gradually becoming clear with a high near 92. Tonight, partly cloudy with a low around 76. Tuesday, mostly sunny at the high near 93. Tuesday night, a 30% chance of showers and thunderstorms after 1 a.m. Partly cloudy with a low around 75. Wednesday, a 40% chance of showers and thunderstorms. Mostly sunny at the high near 90. Wednesday night, showers and thunderstorms likely, mainly before 1 a.m. Mostly cloudy with a low around 71. That's a look at WKRV with a forecast for today.

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0: Stevie Nicks, Don Henley, Leather and Lace. I'm Harley, and do you occasionally let loose a not safe for work word or two? Well, it turns out you should. The occasional cuss can actually help to boost your self-confidence. That's the good news. The bad news is you can overdo it. And the more frequently you swear, the lower effect that has, not only on you, but also the people around you. I will never forget the one and only time in my life I heard a priest swear, because I went to Catholic school for my entire, career. And boy, did that get everybody's attention.
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7: It's time for your community calendar. It's brought to you by Durbin's Overhead Door. Coming up on Friday, Charter's Patio in downtown Vandalia will be Jamaican Cowboy Billy Joe Neal from 11:30 to 1. Then on Friday evening from 6 to 9 will be Mike Delisle and Billy Joe Neal. 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
8: He's going deep. He's got a man. It is Connor Depew. He caught it. 30, 25, 20, 15, 10, 5, touchdown.
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8: It's intercepted by Lucas Bowers. He runs it back. He's got room. 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
2: 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Last week, Thad, we talked about your winner overall, but there's all this data that you all generated. What stands out to you when you look at the data and you analyze what came out of this year's showcase?
3: When you really look through the data, you really find the top performers of the group. You know, we're talking about average daily gain from, you know, the overall group average was 4 pounds per day on an average daily gain perspective. There's some in there in that peer group that were closer to 5, you know, and that's over a 178-day feeding period. So there is some real gain going on based on that ration that U of I puts together down there. Feed intakes, it's really interesting. Dr. McCann had some data at our awards banquet talking about feed intakes. And if you remember back in January or February, everything got real cold for a whole week, and that GrowSafe system really highlights the effects of the environment. And even these cattle being in a slatted barn, fully covered, you know, they're not wet, they're not uncomfortable. That cold weather really backed them off on feed for a good 7 days, and that plays out into days on feed. How many days do I have to spend on that ration to get them where they need to go? The data is invaluable and proving to be more and more each year we do this.
2: Now, is this the second year, Thad?
3: Yes, that's correct. Year two.
2: Okay, year two. And now I know how you kind of work, and you're always planning ahead, learning from each year. Are you guys set up to go again in the next 12 months?
3: Yep, we are. We're going to be starting the promotion for donations. You know, consignments, I guess you could call them, here over the next few months. But yes, we do plan to do it. This is planned to be an annual event going forward. We had 37 steers entered last year, and we want to grow that every year. You know, kind of the joking goal is one steer from every county in Illinois. Ooh. Is the long-term goal. And I don't know where we're going to find a steer in Cook County, but I'm going to go look for it.
2: Well, and what's cool is that as you introduced us to this program, you said other states like Iowa have been doing it, and it also gives Illinois. So if you get to that every county and we build up our quality, it's another way that Illinois can brag.
3: 100%. There's not only bragging rights in, you know, getting your animals in here, getting the data, winning the program, taking the pride in that, and showcasing your work that you've done as a producer, either as a seed stock producer, cow-calf, you know, whatever it is. But it is also, you know, by name, the Illinois Beef Quality Showcase. We want to showcase the fact that Illinois cattle are some of the best, if not the best, cattle in the U.S. We've got feed efficiency. We've got the genetics. We've got the feed capacity. We've got what we need right here to be able to feed and finish cattle just as good as anybody in the country.
2: I love that. Well said. And if anyone wants to chat with you about it, I know you're always open to it, and you will be down at the State Fair, as will many of the board members during the 10-day run of the State Fair in Springfield.
3: State Fair's coming up. We will all be there. If you can't find us in the beef barn, look for us in the ribeye corral. Be glad to talk to you. Stop by and get a ribeye and support that. We all know they're expensive, but they sure do taste good.
2: Yeah, they're worth it. Thad Tharp, Illinois Beef Association. This program brought to you by the Illinois Livestock Development Group.
4: 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It's time once again for RFD Illinois. I'm Delos Yonke. We'll hear from Rita in just a little bit. Boy, another hot one. Plenty of humidity and high heat index values. Some parts of the state even have heat advisories in effect today. So stay tuned for local forecasts. Hopefully that won't be the case when we start rolling down to Springfield for the Illinois State Fair. Later this week, we'll be down there for several days. Well, I saw this one. Boy, the things you remember, the things about parenting you remember. I saw that yesterday, this is quite a combination. It was National Melon Day and National Rice Pudding Day. Okay. My one rice pudding memory, my son was probably three. We went to a Cincinnati Reds game on July 3. It was the Independence Day weekend. And they had one of those Kroger kids meals at the concession stand. Probably hot dog, chips, and a drink, like a pouch of juice box or something. And then a special snack that rotated each day. I said, "What's the snack?" And they said, "Rice pudding." I would love to know back then how many kids actually were offered the rice pudding, how many of them actually ate it, and especially how many of them had more than one bite, let alone finished it. That was 17 years ago, and still remember, you know, rice pudding. How many memories do you have with rice pudding? All right, stay with us, RFD, Illinois.

0: With this edition of Farm Week, the early word, I'm Delos Yonke. Plenty in this week's edition, the latest in cost impacts on Illinois farmers. Also, the latest updates on the Farm Bill, which did not make its way through the Senate last week. And the latest in the Breaking Down Biological series with Connor Sybil at the University of Illinois. Ewing Research Center still helping farmers around the state. Read about that in this week's paper. And after months of renovations, Illinois State University College of Engineering will attend their first classes on the 17th in the building formerly owned by Country Financial. Read the details in Farm Week. No other ag publication in Illinois has as many people on the ground in Illinois covering Illinois agriculture for you with the depth on key issues to help keep you profitable. 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
1: Back on RFD Illinois, I'm Rita Frazier. Lots of disappointment with the failure of the Farm Bill advancing last week. They say election politics may have made it just impossible for that advancement. RFD Washington correspondent Matt Kay reports.
2: It was clear from the start election politics was at play, and clearer still, Republicans won't concede to Democrats a two-year state delay to reduce SNAP overpayments to avoid funding penalties. Senate Ag Chair John Bozeman.
3: You can mark on about three fingers people that are involved in trying to get additional time. It's not going to happen.
2: Illinois Democrat Dick Durbin reminded colleagues of the Farm Food Coalition started in the 60s.
4: That winning coalition has paid off ever since. We need it again, and it has to be part of this SNAP conversation.
2: But Kansas Republican Jerry Moran said the quiet part out loud on why his side voted no on all Democratic amendments.
5: The suggestion was, well, the Democrats aren't going to let us pass the Farm Bill until after the election. They're going to wait to see what the upcoming election. I think we need to reestablish trust that this committee is about this committee's work.
2: The final 10-11 vote could still be reversed in September if all Republicans are present to vote, though Democrats would still be needed to take up the bill on the Senate floor. In the meantime, farmers wait.
3: Trying to hope that we give them some hope about an issue that they don't have anything to do with. Lousy record-keeping at the state level. It's not their fault.
2: But without a political solution, except for an election, a modernized farm bill, including year-round E15, is still a hope. For the RFD Radio Network, Matt Kay, Washington.
1: Thanks, Matt. Well, here in Illinois, lots of excitement around the Beef Quality Showcase program in its second year for the Illinois Beef Association. Thad Tharp of Monmouth chairs that program.
6: The program went very well this year. We had 37 steers enrolled in this year's program from all over the state. For the second year, it beat our expectations, and it's really turning into a great program.
1: Yeah, and heading in, you know, I know prices have changed just a bit here as we get into the thick of summer, but it's an interesting time when you do this program and put a spotlight on this while cattle prices were still high.
6: Yeah, I mean, you definitely hit the nail on the head of we're asking a lot out of people to participate in this program. There's never been higher times over the last 2 years of what fat cattle and feeder cattle are bringing, as well as mother cows too. But yeah, this has been, we've had a big ask, and the people of Illinois and the members of IBA have really, really stepped up.
1: Love, it's bragging rights, we know it is, but it also, we talk about this data that you all generate for the industry and for the producers. Do you get a lot of good feedback on this data?
6: Yes, I think the data truly drives participation because it is very, you know, there's nowhere else affordably to be able to put some of your genetics on test and be able to really get the feedback, not only from the carcass data once they've been harvested up at Tyson, to really tell you what your stuff is doing, but also the GrowSafe data at the University of Illinois, you know, a lot of feed conversion, where is your true efficiency, what breeds are doing what matings are doing what, and there's a ton of valuable data that I think producers are glad to get their hands on.
1: All right, Thad, who were your winners this year?
6: Well, the overall winner was Mr. Ted Crane from Jersey County, Turkey Ridge Cattle Company. He came in and won the overall prize with a 1,683-pound steer. Just huge. 1,084-pound carcass prime and a yield grade 4. So he was the top overall steer. Ted Crane down from Jersey County. He's on the IBA board, actually. And Ted runs is an owner in a small packing facility down there. So he has been... Ted is kind of the quintessential participant here. Not only is he on the board, he's in the meat industry himself, but he's also a cow-calf producer that's taken everything to finish and has invested a ton in his genetics to create better beef for his customers. And this is proof in the pudding by winning this award.
1: Thad Tharp, chair of the Illinois Beef Quality Showcase. For more details on that program, check out the Illinois Beef Association website. Back with more in a moment.
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0: 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I'm DeLoss Yonke. State Fair time. Looking at the weather, thinking about State Fair. At least as of last night, National Weather Service had several chances for rainfall Tuesday night. Wednesday night, Thursday night, Friday even, 50% chance there, chance Friday night, Saturday, and Saturday night as well. We have weather updates daily here on the network. I'll talk weather later today on RFT Profit Watch, and Jim Taylor will talk weather tomorrow on RFD Today. Looking at some of the July numbers that were released late last week by Illinois State Climatologist Trent Ford. Some folks in July were plenty dry, but then you get far southern Illinois where it was awfully wet. July precipitation was 3.41 inches, about two-thirds of an inch less than average. And the state temperature at 77.1 degrees was 1.7 degrees more than average. Not exactly superlatives when you compare it to historic numbers. There was one point where Springfield had 11 straight hours with a dew point of more than 80 degrees. That was back on July 26. During that day, it had its highest dew point temperature on record at 84. Not only is 11 straight hours rare, it's three times the previous consecutive streak, Trent says. Rainfall-wise, well, you had about an inch in west central. You had more than 10 inches in far southern Illinois. 1 to 3 inches drier than normal in some places. 1 to 7 inches wetter than normal, depending on where you were. Peoria, Champaign, Urbana, and Jacksonville all had their driest July since 2012, each with less than 2 inches. Carbondale had its third wettest July on record, about 9 1/3. Some stations south of Carbondale and Marion had more than 12 inches of precipitation last month. Grant says the newest climatological fall outlook, September through November, aren't very certain. No strong signals, he says, either for temperature or precipitation. He says as El Nino strengthens, we'll look for a typical El Nino fall weather signal, which tends to be a bit drier in the state, adding that El Nino can have its biggest impacts during the wintertime. Friday was down in Springfield for the first time the National Strip Till Conference came to Illinois. It's been going on for 13 years. The National No-Till Conference goes a lot farther back than that. They inducted some people and innovators into their Hall of Fame, including Jeff Martin, Logan County near Mount Pulaski. He's been no-tilling and strip-tilling for quite some time.
9: Yeah, 82 was our first.
10: 82?
9: Yeah, 82. My dad came out. He was retired. He came out to the field the first round, and he got out of his truck, and he looked at the no-till, and he shook his head, and he got back in his truck and went to the house, but he didn't tell us not to do it.
10: He shook his head because he just couldn't imagine.
9: He couldn't imagine that.
10: How could we possibly farm without
9: tilling,
10: running it over?
9: Yeah. But he didn't. He did not discourage us from doing it.
10: Now, a few years later, did he say, "You know what? That turned out pretty good."
9: Yeah, it did.
10: Yeah. So, when did you start strip tilling?
9: I think we used that. We talked about we converted the planter to a strip till. It was like 97, 98,
10: oh, wow.
9: Right in there.
10: I didn't even know it was a thing in 97. I didn't realize it had been around 30 years.
9: Well, we could no-till in the early days, mm-hmm. a long time ago. We had 30-inch rows, and we had a 6-row bean head, and there was very little residue in the row, so there's always some bare dirt we could no-till in. But we went to drill beans, and then we had a solid mat of bean stubble, and the ground would never dry out enough for a seed bed. We thought, well, we take that corn planter, that was our first idea, strip it down to just a row cleaner, and it made of some bare dirt, and it gave us an ideal seed bed.
10: Now, someone would say, okay, he's in Mount Pulaski, he's in Logan County, everything works in Logan County. But that's not necessarily the case, is it?
9: It is not necessarily the case. So many people think, well, you're in God's country, and we probably are, but you still have to take care of the soil, regardless of whether it's black or timber soil or whatever. We have some timber soil, and we have as good a yields there as we do on our black ground from the practices we've been doing over the last 20 years.
10: Mm-hmm. With technology, with the innovations that are out there, if I'm thinking about going conventional to, say, a strip till, how much of a leap is it, really?
9: Oh, it's more of a mindset. We kind of gradually, when I started farming in the 70s, we were plowing. Then we went to chisel plowing to leave more residue on the surface. So it's been kind of gradually worked into the no-till part of it. But it's more of a mindset of you want to, if you don't want it to work, it won't work. If you want it to work, you will find something, you'll figure something out that makes it work. We converted a lot of neighbors to strip-till the first few years we did it. We had a really wet spring, and it was kind of a problem, and they all quit.
10: Mm.
9: Most of them quit after that year because they went back to tillage. But we kept innovating things and figured out how to make it work, even in wet years. So.
0: Jeff Martin in Logan County on Friday was inducted into the National Strip Till Hall of Fame at their annual conference, which was held in Springfield. Next year it'll be in the Quad Cities. Congratulations. Decades of innovation on the farm in Logan County. And by the way, World Ag Supply and Demand Estimates will be released Wednesday, the 12th. The Stone X corn yield numbers 184.8. Last week, December corn dropped 1 3/4. December was down 2. September soybeans dropped 15.5. November down 11.25. It's RFD Illinois.
11: With the RFD Ag Market Summary for this Monday morning, I'm Jim Taylor. Corn steady, bean steady, wheat finishing Friday higher. September corn closing 439 unchanged. December corn unchanged 462. And March corn 477.75, up 1/4. August beans closing 1156.5, down 3/4. September beans down a penny, 1159. November beans 1176.25, down 1.5. September Chicago wheat finishing 639.75, up 8.5. December wheat up 7.75, 658.25. March wheat 674.75, up 7.5. August bean meal 308.10, down 260. August bean oil on Friday 68.16, up 46 cents. Current electronic overnight trading, September corn up 2.25, December corn up 2.5, March corn, 480, up 2.25. September beans in the overnight, up 4.25. November beans, up 4.5. January beans, 1195.5, up 4.25. September wheat in the overnight, up 13.5. December wheat, up 12.75. March wheat, up 12, 686.75. Outside markets this morning, October Brent crude oil, 83.71, up 16 cents. The October gold contract, 43.85.30, up 18.20. Livestock trade from Friday, August feeders, 351.65, up 360. September feeder cattle, 345.22, up 365. August live cattle, 231.70, up 47 cents. October live cattle, 225.27, up 35 cents. August lean hogs, 95.50, unchanged. October lean hogs on Friday, 82.22, up half a dollar. Illinois direct barrels and gilts trading steady on Friday, 62 to 72. And you're listening to the RFD Radio Network.
12: This is Early Morning Weather Report for Monday from meteorologist Paul Otto for listeners on the RFD Radio Network. Northern and northeast and eastern portions of the state as far south as Vermilion County will continue to be in the pathway for a level 2 risk for severe weather through sunset on Tuesday. About 2 waves each day, including a nighttime potential as well. And after that, we will switch our area of concern and attention further to the south, from just south of the Quad Cities through Peoria, Bloomington, Decatur, Champaign, Effingham, and into rural Crawford, Lawrence, Edgar, and Clark counties, and that'll be from Tuesday into Wednesday, and then even for most of Thursday as well, almost a 3-day period to monitor conditions before heading out. While dry time will occur in between, the overall strength of the activity when it does organize is all due to several fronts, a cold front coming in from our north-northwest, and also a lingering stationary front that has been extended into the Ohio River Valley, and it's not going to be moving anytime soon as well, so therefore it looks like an all-week type activity before it finally does clear out, and it looks as though these storms will be moving faster rather than sluggish like the ones we saw last week. And it looks as though we will have well above normal in terms of precipitation for those in northern and central portions of the state. And looks as though central and southern parts of the state, the emphasis will be in that area into the latter parts of the week as well. And we'll probably clear out by Friday morning, mid-morning, and then have Friday and Saturday before we do see storms coming back for basically Sunday as well into Monday. So the stormy period is not coming to an end anytime soon. And we're going to have to wait until we get into early next week. This has been Freeze Notice. 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

That's all the time we have for RFD Illinois. I was looking at yesterday's National Day. Well, what about today? National S'mores Day is today. Wouldn't that be something you'd have in the fall? No one's going to have a campfire with s'mores when you have a heat index of maybe triple digits. Also, National Lazy Day, an interesting one to have on a Monday. I saw that on two different websites. For some of us, that's probably just called Monday. Thanks for joining us for Rita Frazier. I'm DeLoss Yonke on RFD Illinois.

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1: WKRV, Dan Michael at 6:01, 1 minute past 6 o'clock in the morning here on Monday, August the 10th, 2026. Curve weather today. Heat advisory in effect until Wednesday at 8 p.m. And we're going to have some heat and especially some humidity. If you'll look at your windows this morning, if you got the air conditioner on, there might be some moisture on there and your car as well. As a lot of dew. It's very humid out there this morning, so watch out for a warm day. The heat advisory till 8 p.m. on Wednesday. Today, increasing clouds, high 92. Heat index as high as 105. Partly cloudy tonight, low 76. A chance for showers and thunderstorms, mainly in the morning tomorrow. Sunny with a high 93. Heat index tomorrow as high as 107. Right now, it is partly cloudy and 75 in Vandalia at WKRV.
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0: 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It's brought to you by Durbin's Overhead Door. Coming up on Friday, Charter's Patio in downtown Vandalia will be Jamaican Cowboy Billy Joe Neal from 11:30 to 1. Then on Friday evening from 6 to 9 will be Mike Delisle and Billy Joe Neal. Friday and Saturday in downtown Vandalia will be the annual car show and cruise. Coming up on Friday, the Gallatin Street Cruise starting at 6 p.m. Then Saturday from 12 p.m. to 7 p.m. will be the downtown car show with the awards starting at 5 p.m. Durbin's Overhead Door offers many services, including new installation of garage doors for both residential and commercials. 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
4: He's going deep. He's got a man. It is Connor DePue. He caught it. 30, 25, 20, 15, 10, 5, touchdown.
0: Hi, I'm Todd Stapleton, president of I-70 Media, and the school sports season nearly here, and Vandals football just around the corner. 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
4: It's intercepted by Lucas Bowers. He runs it back. He's got room. He's across midfield. 40, 35, 30, 25, 20, 15, 10, 5, touchdown.
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1: 1071 WKRV with Pat Benatar. Love is a battlefield. Dan Michael at 6:11 in the morning here on Monday. Todd Stapleton is up and at him, and he's got local news coming up at 6:30. And I've got this from Santana. Oya Koma Ba at WKRV.

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Dan Michael at 6:19, 19 past 6 o'clock. And curb weather, the heat advisory continues till Wednesday evening at 8 o'clock. Today, increasing clouds, high 92. Heat index as high as 105. Partly cloudy tonight, low 76. Then tomorrow, a chance for showers and thunderstorms, mainly in the morning. Sunny with a high 93. Heat index as high as 107. Right now, 77 at WKRV.

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The news is next with Todd Stapleton. Right after Tom Petty and the Heartbreakers on WKRB.

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0: 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I'm Todd Stapleton with News Center 75 Degrees. We'll have your full weather forecast coming up. Few arrests from over the weekend in Fayette County. 48-year-old Charles Blankenship of Vandalia was arrested on pending charges of driving under the influence and transportation of alcohol by driver. Blankenship was released. 43-year-old Alicia Evans of Charleston was arrested on pending charges of possession of drug paraphernalia, possession of methamphetamine less than 500 grams, and possession of methamphetamine with intent to deliver. Evans remains in the Fayette County Jail. 54-year-old Joseph Evans of Carmago, Illinois, was arrested on pending charges of possession of drug paraphernalia, possession of methamphetamine, and possession of methamphetamine with intent to deliver. Evans remains in the Fayette County Jail. Hot and humid conditions will be over the area for the next few days. We will see increasing clouds for today with a high of 92. Heat index values will be as high as 105 today, and partly cloudy skies for tonight with a low of 76. Meanwhile, the hot and humid conditions expected to stick with us through Wednesday of this week. We are under a heat advisory today, and as of now, under a heat advisory through 8 p.m. on Wednesday. Sunrise today was at 6.05 a.m. Sunset will be at 7.57 p.m. Two major highways in the city of Vandalia will see some much-needed road work in the coming couple of years. During last week's Vandalia City Council meeting, City Administrator Letitia Pasley told a very pleased Vandalia City Council that there would be work on Kennedy Boulevard in 2027 and Veterans Avenue in 2028. Pasley says with that, they're asking the city to do some approach work.
1: They're planning to do some road surfacing work. The first one will be June of 2027 letting. They will be resurfacing Kennedy from Imco Drive to the Kaskaskia River Bridge.
2: Oh my God.
1: In June of 2028, will be doing Veterans Avenue from Kennedy to Hillsborough Road, Sunset Drive. So they've reached out to us because they're wanting to, while they do this, fix the approaches on all our side streets and any of like the sidewalk things that they may need to do. So with that comes a fee for us, which granted we'll be able to budget. The one for Kennedy from Imco to Kaskaskia River Bridge would be approximately $95,000. And then the one, the next year would be approximately $46,000.
0: Speaking on our podcast talking about Vandalia, Mayor Doug Knable says he's certainly pleased to see IDOT making the investment on road improvements in Vandalia.
3: You know, those are two, obviously highways that get a tremendous amount of traffic count. So excited about that. Again, those are state routes. It's nice to know that we're in the planning there. But there again, you know, that's one of the things we're going to try to do is as those projects come online, make sure people are well aware of it because there's, you know, it's going to interrupt some things along the way, but it's good progress, right? And no different than the travel center. When we get that travel center out there, there's going to be some pain probably for a little bit, but in the end, it's going to drive revenue, drive jobs, drive traffic into our city, which we all benefit from.
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0: broad leaves and thick stalks of the corn crop can stand several feet high, and sometimes you have corn on both sides of the road that make it difficult to see other vehicles in intersections until it's too late. 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That's the Fayette County Farm Bureau, where it's all about farm, family, and food. Gas prices have swung up and down for Illinois drivers in recent weeks, as they have across the country. A spokeswoman for AAA attributed much of the current cost to ongoing conflict in the Middle East. According to AAA data, the average price for regular unleaded in Illinois was $4.30 per gallon last week. That was up from $3.42 one year ago. Molly Hart, a spokeswoman for AAA Auto Club Group, says that there are a few cents lower than last week's average price at the pump in Illinois.
2: It is 31 cents higher than a month ago. So we are seeing up and down of gas prices. And there are several things that go into what we pay at the pump.
0: She said the factors that play into the price of fuel include geopolitical conflicts, but also weather impacts on domestic refinery production and regular seasonal price changes.
2: The prices go up a bit because they're not operating at full capacity. Weather, such as tornadoes, fires, hurricanes, can also shut down refineries, and we can also see the price go up.
0: Hart says those factors play into price fluctuation, but less than the ongoing conflict between the U.S. and Iran. President Donald Trump has renewed his support for legislation filed by U.S. Senator Dick Durbin of Illinois aimed at increasing competition in the credit card processing market. The Credit Card Competition Act would require large banks to enable at least two unaffiliated networks and thus lower electronic processing fees. Senator Durbin urged his colleagues to support the bill during a subcommittee hearing this past week.
6: For some small businesses, these swipe fees become their second or third largest expense, and many have been hired, forced to raise prices as a result.
0: President Trump expressed support for the legislation in a social media post backing the bill's co-sponsor, U.S. Senator Roger Marshall of Kansas. The federal legislation is separate from an Illinois law banning swipe fees on taxes and tips. Enactment of the Illinois Interchange Fee Prohibition Act was postponed until July 1st of 2027. Illinois State Police investigating a deadly school bus crash near Gibson City. Authorities say troopers responded to the crash on Saturday morning on Route 9 when a passenger car was hit by a bus after failing to yield at an intersection. One person in the car died. Three others suffered injuries. The Hoopston School District bus was carrying 20 students on the Hoopston Middle School softball team. All of the students were sent to the hospital with injuries not believed to be life-threatening. Illinois is expanding measures to ensure health and safety of women and survivors of domestic violence in the state. Governor J.B. Pritzker signed two pieces of legislation into law.
7: The first bill, Senate Bill 3325, strengthens menopause education and training so that healthcare providers can give patients the information they need to navigate a truly important stage of life.
0: The second measure aims to protect domestic violence survivors from emerging forms of technology-facilitated abuse by expanding protection orders to include digital harassment. It also removes barriers to receiving orders of protection against perpetrators. New Center time is 6:41. 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
11: I'm Jeff Daly on the Cromwell Ag Radio Network. The U.S. Department of Agriculture's World Ag Supply and Demand Estimates this week will include some farmer surveys as well as satellite data in establishing their yield forecast for the year. Although some private crop estimates are optimistic for an above-trend national corn yield, heat and dryness in July may have taken a toll on the central and northern plains corn crops. Reports are that the average high in July was about 2 degrees higher than average. Ag Resource Company last week pegged the corn crop at 181.4 bushels an acre. That's compared to the USDA at 183. Stone X offered a forecast at 184.8. Now, the past couple of weeks have featured 70 million bushels of new crop soybean sales and a rumored 1 million metric ton purchase by China. It's only been confirmed now for half of that thus far. The fact is that state-owned Sinograin in China, they've resumed domestic auctions of imported soybeans, would suggest an effort to make room for more Chinese purchases, and certainly that ahead of President Xi's planned late September trip to the U.S. to visit President Trump at the White House. I'm Jeff Nally.
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0: 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News Center time is 6:46. 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
0: In sports, the high school sports year gets fully underway today across the state, with the first official practices being held for all sports with the exception of football that got underway this past week. Volleyball, golf, cross country, soccer, and girls tennis all hold their first practices today to officially start their season. Golf matches for Vandalia, Altamont, and Ramsey can begin as early as Thursday. The Vandals will be the only ones starting on the first day as they compete in the battle at Wren Lake. Ramsey and Altamont will play their first matches on August 15th and 17th. While tennis matches for the Lady Vandals can also begin on Thursday, they wait until August 20th to play their first match on the road before holding their home opener on August 24th when they compete for the first time on their new courts. Soccer, volleyball, and cross country can all begin their matches and meets on August 24th after a couple of weeks of practice. As for fall baseball, the season not governed by the IHSA, therefore does not have a set calendar to go by for its fall start of the season, but practices begin today for Brownstown, St. Elmo, Ramsey, Cowden, Herrick, Beecher City, and South Central as they all begin their games in the middle of next week. Altamont will get their first games in on August 25th. That's a look at news and sports during this 6:30 News Center. I'm Todd Stapleton. News Center time is 6:48. We'll check weather up next.
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0: Weather for today, heat advisory in effect, increasing clouds with a high of 92. Heat index values as high as 105. Tonight, partly cloudy, low 76. Chance of showers and thunderstorms in the morning on Thursday. Otherwise sunny with a high of 93 and heat index values as high as 107. It is 75 degrees in downtown Vandalia.
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1: Mitch Anthony here with today's Daily Dose. How are you? You may hear that question 20 times today. Today, I want you to do something different. I want you to listen to your response to that almost automatic greeting. Ask yourself, what does my answer say about me? Does it represent who I am? How are you? Fine. Okay. Not bad. Not bad? Does that mean you're good because you're not bad? Why don't we just say not dead? Author Joe Batten says we need to use grander words if we want to be grand people. Great people use great words. I'm having a great time. Life is good. Excellent. Wonderful. These words stimulate. I was recently walking around town with my father and someone asked him, "How are you?" "Sunny, like the weather," he answered as he smiled. She smiled back and said, "That's a nice answer." A bright answer to "How are you?" brightened her day. "Dad, how would you answer that question if the weather was lousy?" I asked. "Sunny, unlike the weather," he responded. This is Mitch Anthony reminding you once again that life is whatever you make it.
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0: WKRV, Dan Michael at 7:03, 3 minutes past 7 o'clock on Monday morning. Curb weather. That heat advisory continues until Wednesday evening at 8 o'clock. Today, increasing clouds with a high 92. Heat index as high as 105. Partly cloudy tonight, low 76. And tomorrow, a chance for showers and thunderstorms, mainly in the morning. Sunny with a high 93. Heat index as high as 107. Right now, we've got some hazy sunshine and 77 in Vandalia, WKRV.
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6: 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It's brought to you by Durbin's Overhead Door. 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

0: Classic Hits 107.1 WKRB, Evil Woman from Electric Light Orchestra, 7:25 in the morning here on Monday in Curve Weather. The heat advisory continues until Wednesday at 8 p.m. today. Increasing clouds, high 92. Heat index as high as 105. Partly cloudy tonight, low 76. A chance for showers and thunderstorms tomorrow, mainly in the morning. Sunny with a high 93. Heat index as high as 107. Right now, 77 in Vandalia, WKRB. Time to get on the telly. Call up Deal and Deli, Delmar Mills at Heck Chevrolet Vandalia, and away we go. 1-618-283-0381. And we will be with delightful, delicious, to sugar-free Delmar Mills of the Hills. Delmar of the Thrill Mills will be with us right, precisely, exactly now.
1: Good morning, Heck Chevrolet Vandalia.
0: Good morning, Delmar Mills at Heck Chevrolet Vandalia, and welcome back to Earth. From wherever you were, Tim and I had a wonderful time last week.
1: Yeah.
0: And I hope you did too.
1: I did. Yeah, we took a little vacation with the grandkids and I haven't went anywhere in a year, and I thought, you know, it's time to get out and stretch my legs, I always say. Because school's starting back up. So I mean, I think is this the first week of school I think maybe Friday they start back.
0: I don't know. I don't have to go. That's the only thing that matters to me. I don't have to go.
1: I don't blame you. But yeah, it's kind of nice. I feel like I've assembled an A-team here at the dealership, so I don't think I need to be here as much. You know what I mean? I mean, still 6 days a week, but I think I can take that seventh day off. So it's kind of nice, you know.
0: Especially since you're closed on Sunday.
1: Right, yeah, but that's kind of nice, and it's kind of nice to do that. Man, I know it's going to heat back up again this week, but we've had some beautiful weather. Yesterday was nice, nice little breeze out there. I hope everybody got out and enjoyed themselves, and I feel like it's a good start. I mean, I already feel good for Monday. I feel like it's going to be a pretty good day, so lots of fun stuff going on. We got that new Chevy Trax that's sitting over there across the road, so if you want to get into one of those, we've got some new incentives that we didn't have last month in July. So some stuff got better, some stuff stays a little bit stagnant, some stuff stayed a little bit the same. And then we've got some stuff over there. You know, I mentioned those Chevy Trax. Those are great buys for somebody if you're looking to get into a vehicle that's going to get amazing gas mileage and then be a very, very roomy automobile. Of course, the Chevrolet Traverses, we got a good selection of the Chevrolet Traverses over there as well. And then the guys kind of moved some stuff around this last week, so you're going to kind of see some fresh stuff up in the front row that we had just traded for, which is exciting. We got some really nice 3/4-ton pickup trucks out there of all different flavors, you know, crew cab, four-wheel drives. We've also got some half-ton, a really good selection of the half-ton pickup trucks right now. These half-ton pickup trucks, man, I'll tell you what, it's nice to have like a plethora of those, because we've got, you know, whether it be, Chevrolet, GMC, Fords, whatever we got out there, the F-150s, stop down and take a look at these because we've got some really sharp one-owner local trade-ins that we had traded for. So, that one F-150 out there, really, really nice pickup truck, 10,000 miles on it. We've got, some brand new Trail Bosses over there across the road. I had some interest in those this weekend from some customers and so we've got some Trail Bosses over there across the road. The Trail Boss is going to come with that 2-inch lift from the factory, which makes it really, really nice. And it kind of gives it a little bit different stance. So a lot of people like that, a little bit different wheel packages and stuff on there. We've got some good deals on the half-ton pickup trucks right now on these new stuff. So you're going to hear 0% for 60 months. You're going to hear some massive rebates that's on there now. And that just all helps kind of keep that monthly payment down, which is what, you know, my wife and I do when we're looking for a low monthly payment too, you know, just like everybody else. There is a 1-ton sitting over there with the flatbed on it. So all you farmers, construction people out there, if you are in the market and you've been thinking about getting into a four-wheel drive, this is going to be a very, very affordable crew cab 1-ton. So, and it's already got the steel bed on there, the steel flatbed, which makes it nice. Got the stake pocket. So if you wanted to add some sideboards and stuff like that, you can do so. It does have the gooseneck package already on there. So you can add the balls already there. You can just hook up and go, man. Just go make some money. And that's kind of what it's all about. So stop down and take a look at these. These are just some of the awesome vehicles that we've got to offer down here at your local Chevy dealer. So that's always fun. And then we got, like I said, the detail shop has been working feverishly. I talked to them last week, you know, trying to get stuff cleaned up that we've traded for and getting that back out on the lot. So we're going to have a pretty good August. I've already feel it's got a good start to it. We've got a bunch of automobiles that are coming in that I'm excited about. We got a whole bunch of new stuff coming in, that we've ordered for customers or just ordered for retail stock. So, if you don't see what you're looking for, please let us know because we might have it coming in or we can get it within a day, day or two usually. So, check out our website, VandeliaChevy.com right here in person at 122 West Gallatin Street in beautiful downtown Vandalia, Illinois. Our phone number 618-283-0381,
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0: Good morning, I'm Todd Stapleton with News Center, 79 degrees. We'll have your full weather forecast coming up. Few arrests from yesterday and overnight in Fayette County. 48-year-old Charles Blankenship of Vandalia was arrested on pending charges of driving under the influence and transportation of alcohol by driver. Blankenship was released. 43-year-old Alicia Evans of Charleston was arrested on pending charges of possession of drug paraphernalia, possession of methamphetamine, and possession of methamphetamine with intent to deliver. Evans remains in the Fayette County Jail. 54-year-old Joseph Evans of Carmago, Illinois, arrested on pending charges of possession of drug paraphernalia, possession of methamphetamine, and possession of methamphetamine with intent to deliver. Evans remains in the Fayette County Jail. Hot and humid conditions will be over the area for the next few days. We will see increasing clouds for today with a high of 92. Heat index values as high as 105 today. Then partly cloudy skies for tonight with a low of 76. Meanwhile, the hot and humid conditions expected to stick with us through Wednesday of this week. Heat advisory in effect until 8 p.m. on Wednesday. Sunrise today was at 6.05 a.m. Sunset at 7.57 p.m. Two major highways in the city of Vandalia will see some much-needed road work in the coming couple of years. During last week's Vandalia City Council meeting, City Administrator Letitia Pasley told a very pleased Vandalia City Council there would be work on Kennedy Boulevard in 2027 and Veterans Avenue in 2028. And Pasley says with that, they are asking the city to do some approach work.
1: They're planning to do some road surfacing work. The first one will be June of 2027 letting. They will be resurfacing Kennedy from Imco Drive to the Kaskaskia River Bridge.
2: Hold on.
3: Yes.
1: In June of 2028, will be doing Veterans Avenue from Kennedy to Hillsborough Road, Sunset Drive. So they've reached out to us because they're wanting to, while they do this, fix the approaches on all our side streets and any of like the sidewalk things that they may need to do. So with that comes a fee for us, which granted we'll be able to budget. The one for Kennedy from Imco to Kaskaskia River Bridge would be approximately $95,000. And then the one, the next year would be approximately $46,000.
0: Speaking on our podcast talking about Vandalia, Mayor Doug Knable says he's certainly pleased to see IDOT making the investment on road improvements in Vandalia.
4: You know, those are two, I mean, obviously highways that get a tremendous amount of traffic count. So excited about that. Again, those are state routes. It's nice to know that we're in the planning there. But there again, you know, that's one of the things we're going to try to do is as those projects come online, make sure people are well aware of it because there's, you know, it's going to interrupt some things along the way, but it's good progress, right? And no different than the travel center. When we get that travel center out there, yeah, there's going to be some pain probably for a little bit, but in the end, it's going to drive revenue, drive jobs, drive traffic into our city, which we all benefit from.
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0: Gas prices have swung up and down for Illinois drivers in recent weeks, as they have across the country. A spokeswoman for AAA attributed much of the current costs to ongoing conflict in the Middle East. According to AAA data, the average price for regular unleaded in Illinois was $4.30 per gallon on Thursday of last week. That's up from $3.42 one year ago. Molly Hart, a spokeswoman for AAA Auto Club Group, says that prices are a few cents lower than last week's average price at the pump in Illinois.
2: It is 31 cents higher than a month ago. So we are seeing up and down of gas prices. And there are several things that go into what we pay at the pump.
0: She said the factors that play into the price of fuel include geopolitical conflicts, but also weather impacts on domestic refinery production and regular seasonal price changes.
2: The prices go up a bit because they're not operating at full capacity. Weather, such as tornadoes, fires, hurricanes, can also shut down refineries, and we can also see the price go up.
0: Hart said those factors play into price fluctuation, but much less than ongoing conflict between the U.S. and Iran. President Donald Trump has renewed his support for legislation filed by Illinois Senator Dick Durbin aimed at increasing competition in the credit card processing market. The Credit Card Competition Act would require large banks to enable at least two unaffiliated networks and thus lower electronic processing fees. Senator Durbin urged his colleagues to support the bill during a subcommittee hearing this past week.
3: For some small businesses, these swipe fees become their second or third largest expense, and many have been forced to raise prices as a result.
0: President Trump expressed support for the legislation in a social media post, backing the bill's co-sponsor, U.S. Senator Roger Marshall of Kansas. The federal legislation, separate from an Illinois law banning swipe fees on taxes and tips, enactment of the Illinois Interchange Fee Prohibition Act, was postponed until July 1st. Of 2027. Illinois State Police investigating a deadly school bus crash near Gibson City. Authorities say troopers responded to the crash on Saturday morning on Route 9 when a passenger car was hit by a bus after failing to yield at an intersection. One person in the car died while three others suffered injuries. The Hoopston School District bus was carrying 20 students on the Hoopston Middle School softball team. All of the students were sent to the hospital with injuries not believed to be life-threatening. Illinois is expanding measures to ensure the health and safety of women and survivors of domestic violence in the state. Governor J.B. Pritzker signed two pieces of legislation into law.
7: The first bill, Senate Bill 3325, strengthens menopause education and training so that healthcare providers can give patients the information they need to navigate a truly important stage of life.
0: Second measure aims to protect domestic violence survivors from emerging forms of technology-facilitated abuse by expanding protection orders to include digital harassment. It also removes barriers to receiving orders of protection against perpetrators. News Center time is 7:41. 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
0: The broad leaves and thick stalks of the corn crop can stand several feet high, and sometimes you have corn on both sides of the road that make it difficult to see other vehicles in intersections until it's too late. 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It's brought to you this hour by South Central FS.
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10: I'm Jeff Alley on the Cromwell Ag Radio Network. Senate Agriculture Chair John Bozeman says he will reconvene the Senate Ag Committee members in September to vote again on his farm bill package, that after it failed to advance last week. Bozeman said, "We're going to come back in that first week and have another vote on the same bill again," Bozeman told reporters. This is after the proposal was stalled due to Republican absences and Democratic backlash over food aid legislation. Democrats are demanding that Republicans delay by 2 years the implementation date for requirements that states share the cost of providing the SNAP program benefits starting next fall. Bozeman offered a one-year delay and other bipartisan priorities in an effort to garner support. "I think it's significant the chairman left the meeting open, as we say, just we really aren't ready to have a farm bill done," Amy Klobuchar, the committee's ranking member, said. "I hope that we will reach an agreement." After the Senate Committee on Agriculture failed to advance the farm bill, National Farmers Union President Rob LaRue said farmers can't afford more delay. He said family farmers and ranchers need the right farm bill, one that addresses today's challenges and anticipates future needs. I'm Jeff Nally.
0: Obituary information brought to you in part this hour by Wilms & Associates.
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0: 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News Center time is 7:45. 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
0: In sports, the high school sports year gets fully underway today across the state with the first official practices beginning for fall sports, with the exception of football that got underway this past week. Volleyball, golf, cross country, soccer, and girls tennis all hold their first practices today to officially start the season. Golf matches for Vandalia, Altamont, and Ramsey can begin as early as Thursday. The Vandals will be the only one starting on that first day, as they'll compete in the battle at Bryn Lake. Ramsey and Altamont will play their first matches on August 15th and 17th, while tennis matches for the Lady Vandals can also begin Thursday. They wait until August 20th to play their first match on the road before holding their home opener on August 24th when they compete for the first time on their new courts. Soccer, volleyball, and cross country can all begin their matches and meets on August 24th after a couple of weeks of practice. As for fall baseball, the season not governed by the IHSA, therefore does not have a set schedule to go by for its fall start date, but many area teams are set to start their practices today. Brownstown, St. Elmo, Ramsey, Cowden-Herrick, Beecher City, and South Central will all begin their games the middle of next week, while Altamont and will begin their games on August 25th. That's a look at news and sports during this 7:30 News Center. I'm Todd Stapleton. News Center time is 7:48. We'll check weather up next.
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0: For today, heat advisory in effect today. Increasing clouds with a high of 92. Heat index values as high as 105 today. Tonight, partly cloudy, low 76. Chance showers and thunderstorms in the morning on Tuesday. Otherwise, sunny with a high of 93. Heat index values as high as 107. It is 79 degrees in downtown Vandalia.
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1: I'm Dale Michael. Here's a look at weather on WKRV, brought to you by Ricky Arcox Land Survey. We've got a heat advisory in effect until Wednesday at 8 p.m. Increasing clouds today, high 92. Heat index as high as 105. Partly cloudy tonight, low 76. Then tomorrow, a chance for showers and thunderstorms mainly in the morning. Sunny, high 93. Heat index as high as 107. 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
3: I'm Dan Weinkohl. This is weather on WKRV, brought to you by Ricky R. Cox Land Surveying. Heat advisory in effect until Wednesday at 8 p.m. today. Increasing clouds, high 92. Heat index as high as 105. Partly cloudy tonight, low 76. A chance for showers and thunderstorms tomorrow, mainly in the morning. Sunny, high 93. Heat index as high as 107. 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
1: 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It's brought to you by Durbin's Overhead Door. 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Then on Friday evening from 6 to 9 will be Mike Delisle and Billy Joe Neal. 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
1: I'm Dan Michael. I've got weather on WKRB brought to you by Ricky R. Cox Land Surveying. The heat advisory continues until Wednesday at 8 p.m. today. Increasing clouds, high 92, heat index as high as 105. Partly cloudy tonight, low 76. Then tomorrow, a chance for showers and thunderstorms mainly in the morning. Sunny with a high 95, heat index as high as 107. 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
8: I'm Dale Michael. Here's a look at weather on WKRV, brought to you by Ricky Arcox Land Survey. We've got a heat advisory in effect until Wednesday at 8 p.m. Increasing clouds today, high 92. Heat index as high as 105. Partly cloudy tonight, low 76. Then tomorrow, a chance for showers and thunderstorms mainly in the morning. Sunny, high 93. Heat index as high as 107. 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

0: 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The Police from Zen Yada Mandata. 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
11: 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It is Connor DeQue. He caught it. 30, 25, 20, 15, 10, 5.
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3: It's intercepted by Lucas Bowers. He runs it back. He's got room. He's across midfield. 40, 35, 30, 25, 20, 15, 10, 5, touchdown.
12: 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Even yesterday's nerds, also known as today's billionaires.
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1: 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And Bon Jovi, who played 9 shows at Madison Square Garden recently. And next they play at the Scottish Guests Murrayfield Stadium in Edinburgh. That's on the 28th. Bon Jovi playing live in Edinburgh, then Dublin, and then they got 3 nights scheduled at Wembley.
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1: I'm Dan Weinkohl. This is weather on WKRV, brought to you by Ricky R. Cox Land Surveying. Heat advisory in effect until Wednesday at 8 p.m. today. Increasing clouds, high 92. Heat index as high as 105. Partly cloudy tonight, low 76. A chance for showers and thunderstorms tomorrow, mainly in the morning. Sunny, high 93. Heat index as high as 107. 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
5: I'm Dan Michael. I've got weather on WKRV brought to you by Ricky R. Cox Land Surveying. The heat advisory continues until Wednesday at 8 p.m. today. Increasing clouds, high 92, heat index as high as 105. Partly cloudy tonight, low 76. Then tomorrow, a chance for showers and thunderstorms, mainly in the morning. Sunny with a high 95, heat index as high as 107. 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
5: This is severe weather season. Severe thunderstorms and tornadoes can develop rapidly. 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

0: Billy Joel and Tell Her About It on a Monday. It's Mackenzie. Sad news. Ben Jones, best known for playing Crazy Cooter on the Dukes of Hazzard, the mechanic Cooter. It was so funny. Sadly, he passed away. His wife posting on Facebook yesterday, apparently of a massive heart attack. Ben Jones was 84.
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12: 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It's brought to you by Durbin's Overhead Door. 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Then on Friday evening from 6 to 9 will be Mike Delisle and Billy Joe Neal. 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
15: It's intercepted by Lucas Bowers. 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He's got room. 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
1: I'm Dale Weichel. Here's a look at weather on WKRV, brought to you by Ricky R. Cox Land Surveying. We've got a heat advisory in effect until Wednesday at 8 p.m. Increasing clouds today, high 92. Heat index as high as 105. Partly cloudy tonight, low 76. Then tomorrow, a chance for showers and thunderstorms mainly in the morning. Sunny, high 93. Heat index as high as 107. 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
5: 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It's brought to you by Durbin's Overhead Door. Coming up on Friday, Charter's Patio in downtown Vandalia will be Jamaican Cowboy Billy Joe Neal from 11:30 to 1. Then on Friday evening from 6 to 9 will be Mike Delisle and Billy Joe Neal. 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

0: Ben Bone, come and get your love. It's McKenzie. The first and only person to break the sound barrier in a car is going to hit the track in Utah this week with New Wheels and His Eye on Another record. 20 years ago, Andy Green also set the land speed record for a diesel-powered car reaching 350 miles per hour. He'll return to the lunar-like landscape tomorrow to try to beat that mark, this time with a hydrogen-powered car.
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The party is starting right now. All right? 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

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And Remember the Future, just ahead of that REO Speedwagon, Music Man, and we start things out with John Mellencamp and Rumble Seat. I'm Dan Michael. This is Classic Hits for Lunch. We got more of the songs they don't want you to hear coming up. Curve weather this afternoon, heat advisory until 8 p.m. Wednesday. This afternoon, decreasing clouds, high 91, heat index as high as 103, partly cloudy tonight, low 76, and a chance for showers and thunderstorms tomorrow, mainly in the morning, sunny with a high 93 and a heat index up around 107. Right now, it is 81 in Vandalia. Classic Hits for Lunch at WKRB. KRV brought to you by Ricky Arcox Land Surveying. We've got a heat advisory in effect until Wednesday at 8 p.m. Increasing clouds today, high...

0: 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And him.
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0: It's time for your community calendar. It's brought to you by Durbin's Overhead Door. Coming up on Friday at Charter's Patio in downtown Vandalia will be Jamaican Cowboy Billy Joe Neal from 11:30 to 1. Then on Friday evening from 6 to 9 will be Mike Delisle and Billy Joe Neal. Friday and Saturday in downtown Vandalia will be the annual car show and cruise. 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
1: 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We get right back at it with Rush and Limelight. 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

0: Classic Hits for Lunch at WKRB, wrapping up a set with Led Zeppelin and Bring It On Home. Before that, On the Border from the Eagles, and we start things out with Rush, Limelight, off the Moving Pictures album from 1981. I'm Dan Michael. This is Classic Hits for Lunch. We got more of the songs they don't want you to hear coming up. Hey, we got a heat advisory in effect until 8 p.m. Wednesday. This afternoon, decreasing clouds, high 91. Heat index as high as 103. Partly cloudy tonight, low 76. Tomorrow, a chance for showers and thunderstorms, mainly in the morning. Sunny with a high 93. Heat index tomorrow as high as 107. Got sunshine at 86 in Vandalia. 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
2: 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He's got a man. It is Connor the Pew. He caught it. 30, 25, 20, 15, 10, 5, touchdown.
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2: It's intercepted by Lucas Bowers. He runs it back. He's got room. He's across midfield. 40, 35, 30, 25, 20, 15, 10, 5, touchdown.
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In the before that, Foreigner, Fool for You Anyway, and we start things out with Heartbreaker from Nantucket. I'm Dan Michael. This is Classics for Lunch. 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
1: I'm Dan Weichel. 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Heat advisory in effect until Wednesday at 8 p.m. today. Increasing clouds, high 92. Heat index as high as 105. Partly cloudy tonight, low 76. A chance for showers and thunderstorms tomorrow, mainly in the morning. Sunny, high 93. Heat index as high as 107. 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

0: Huey Lewis in the news, and I want a new drug on a Monday. It's Mackenzie. I want to see Spider-Man Brand New Day again. I just cannot get enough of Tom Holland. He's so adorable. Spider-Man Brand New Day, 145 million second weekend in North America, making it the third biggest second weekend ever and propelling the film to 1.67 billion worldwide, 12th highest grossing movie of all time. It is so good. Spider-Man at the top of the box office, and another one with Tom Holland, The Odyssey, that checks in at number two. One Night Only, Super Troopers 3, and Toy Story 5 rounding out the top five.
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9: I'm Dale Michael. Here's weather on WKRV, brought to you by Ricky R. Cox Land Surveying. Heat advisory in effect until 8 p.m. Wednesday. This afternoon, partly sunny, high 91. Heat index as high as 103. Partly cloudy tonight, low 76. Then tomorrow, mostly sunny, high 93. Heat index as high as 106. 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
9: This is severe weather season. Severe thunderstorms and tornadoes can develop rapidly. 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
0: Mackenzie with Mellencamp. His Dancing Words Tour, I think it wraps up this week.

0: will follow you too. I almost bought some of these the other day. Kellogg's is reformulating Fruit Loops and also Apple Jacks by the end of the year, removing all artificial dyes and the preservative BHT and replacing them with colors derived from natural plant sources while keeping the cereal's original taste and rainbow colors. So will the kids even notice? Not if you don't tell them.
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9: 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It's brought to you by Durbin's Overhead Door. 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

0: Oasis and Bon Jovi, who just played Madison Square Garden. Their next gig is on the 28th in Edinburgh. Then they play Dublin. Then they have three nights at Wembley. It's Mackenzie and I'm out. Have a great Monday.
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1: I'm Dan Michael. This is weather on WKRV, brought to you by Ricky R. Cox Land Surveying. The heat advisory continues until 8 p.m. Wednesday. This afternoon, partly sunny, high 91. Heat index as high as 103. Partly cloudy tonight, low 76. On Tuesday, mostly sunny, high 93. Heat index as high as 106. 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

0: Guns N' Roses and Sweet Child of Mine, a band that seems very punctual these days, which is a big turnaround from their earlier incarnations. You know, when they had their classic lineup together in the 90s, for instance, they were sort of notoriously tardy. They would start shows sometimes hours late, and it would actually cause them problems. They'd run into things where they were still playing when there was a noise ordinance in effect, and the power would get shut off and things like that. So, yeah, it wasn't great. Now they're very punctual. They're on time in their more experienced age.
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10: 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We've got the heat advisory in effect until 8 p.m. Wednesday. This afternoon, partly sunny, high 91, heat index as high as 103. Partly cloudy tonight, low 76. Then tomorrow, mostly sunny, high 93, heat index as high as 106. 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
0: 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I hope you're having a great Monday. And right now we have Bob Seger with Shakedown.

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0: Eurythmics, and Here Comes the Rain Again. How about this for a wild study? 1 in 5 Gen Z people say they brought a parent along on a job interview. I'm not sure why they think that would be a good choice. Unless they're thinking maybe they don't have a lot of work experience, so they need to go another way. They walk into the interview room and they say, well, in lieu of a resume, I brought my mother. Mom, tell them how great I am. Seems like a weird way to go, but what can you do?
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8: 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It's brought to you by Durbin's Overhead Door. 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

0: Four Non Blondes and What's Up. And Spider-Man Brand New Day had a very good second weekend, but it was not record-setting. There was a thought going into the weekend it might be the highest-grossing second weekend ever for a movie in the U.S., and it did not get to that point. It made $145 million in its second weekend, which is very good, but the number one all-time movie in that category is Star Wars The Force Awakens with $149 million back in 2015, and 2019's Avengers Endgame with $147 million. So Spider-Man, very good, but not quite all-time best.
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6: 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He caught it. 30, 25, 20, 15, 10, 5, touchdown.
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6: It's intercepted by Lucas Bowers. He runs it back. He's got room. He's across midfield. 40, 35, 30, 25, 20, 15, 10, 5, touchdown.
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1: I'm Dale Michael with weather on WKRV, brought to you by Ricky R. Cox Land Survey. We've got the heat advisory in effect until 8 p.m. Wednesday. This afternoon, partly sunny, high 91, heat index as high as 103. Partly cloudy tonight, low 76, then tomorrow, mostly sunny, high 93, heat index as high as 106. Ricky R. Cox Land Surveying handles all types of surveys. 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

Our music comes from a time when nobody felt guilty about eating carbs. No one knew what kale was. Classic Hits 107.1 WKRV.

Pat Benatar with Heartbreaker. Dan here. And I learned a new dating term today. I want to tell you what that is in a few minutes. Right now, it's Everybody Have Fun Tonight from Wang Chung.

0: The Bangles of Manic Monday, appropriate song for today. And Susanna Hoffs of the Bangles has an album coming out called The List. And I guess it's going to be pretty personal in the writing, because the list that she's referring to is something that she actually wrote in the late 80s. She wrote down a list of all the guys that she had dated. And I guess she's revisiting that as a theme. Although at the end of the list now is the name of her husband, who she met on a blind date in 1991 and has been with ever since. So, yeah, I mean, there's a few different layers to it from Susanna Hoffs.
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1: I'm Dan Michael. 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The heat advisory continues until 8 p.m. Wednesday. This afternoon, partly sunny, high 91. Heat index as high as 103. Partly cloudy tonight, low 76. On Tuesday, mostly sunny, high 93. Heat index as high as 106. 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

0: Bryan Adams and everything I do for you. And what do you prefer, the big arena rock sound or a stripped-down acoustic, more intimate show? I don't know. I think for me it depends on mood. But Bryan Adams is doing a stripped-down show at the Encore Theater at Wynn Las Vegas. He's doing a 5-performance residency in late October and early November, and so it's going to be just acoustic. Stripped down. They're calling it Bare Bones with Bryan Adams.
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8: I'm Dale Michael. 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The heat advisory continues until 8 p.m. Wednesday. This afternoon, partly sunny, high 91. Heat index as high as 103. Partly cloudy tonight, low 76. On Tuesday, mostly sunny, high 93. Heat index as high as 106. 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
0: Hey, it's Dan. Hope you're doing well. Transitioning from weekend you into weekday you. Right now we have Pat Benatar, a song that's good any day of the week, Shadows of the Night.

0: Boston with Amanda. And a former Boston Red Sox pitcher, Chris Sale, got ejected from a game yesterday before the game began. So Sale was pitching for the Braves, as he does these days, on Saturday when he was called for a balk that forced a run in, and he was not happy about it. He let the umpire crew know. Well, Sunday he came back to the ballpark and he started arguing with them about it again before the game and got kicked out. Which is wild because usually somebody has a night to sleep on it and they're gone for a day or so. They come back a little more calmed down. He must have just been stewing in his juices for about 18 hours because he seemed angrier.
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9: 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It's brought to you by Durbin's Overhead Door. Coming up on Friday, Charter's Patio in downtown Vandalia will be Jamaican Cowboy Billy Joe Neal from 11:30 to 1. Then on Friday evening from 6 to 9 will be Mike Delisle and Billy Joe Neal. 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
3: It's intercepted by Lucas Bowers. He runs it back. He's got room. He's across midfield, 40, 35, 30, 25, 20, 15, 10, 5, touchdown.
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0: Todd Stapleton with News Center, looking at hot and humid conditions for today. Heat advisory in effect for today. Partly sunny today with a high of 92. Heat index values as high as 105. Partly cloudy tonight, the low 76. There's a chance of a shower or thunderstorm in the morning on Tuesday. Otherwise, sunny and hot again. Heat index values as high as 107 on Tuesday. Well, two major highways in the city of Vandalia will get some much-needed road work in the coming couple of years. During last week's Vandalia City Council meeting, City Administrator Letitia Pasley told a very pleased Vandalia City Council that there would be work on Kennedy Boulevard in 2027 and Veterans Avenue in 2028. And Pasley says with that, they're asking the city to do some approach work.
1: They're planning to do some road surfacing work. The first one will be June of 2027 letting. They will be resurfacing Kennedy from Imco Drive to the Kaskaskia River Bridge.
2: Oh my God.
3: Yes.
1: They, in June of 2028, will be doing Veterans Avenue from Kennedy to Hillsborough Road, Sunset Drive. So they've reached out to us because they're wanting to, while they do this, fix the approaches on all our side streets and any of like the sidewalk things that they may need to do. So with that comes a fee for us, which granted we'll be able to budget. The one for Kennedy from Imco to Kaskaskia River Bridge would be approximately $95,000. And then the one, the next year would be approximately $46,000.
0: Speaking on our podcast, talking about Vandalia, Mayor Doug Knable says he's certainly pleased to see IDOT making the investment on road improvements in Vandalia.
4: You know, those are two, obviously highways that get a tremendous amount of traffic count. So excited about that. Again, those are state routes. It's nice to know that we're in the planning there. But there again, that's one of the things we're going to try to do is as those projects come online, make sure people are well aware of it, because there's, it's going to interrupt some things along the way, but it's good progress, right? And no different than the travel center. When we get that travel center out there, there's going to be some pain probably for a little bit, but in the end, it's going to drive revenue, drive jobs, drive traffic into our city, which we all benefit from.
0: 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Well, gas prices have swung up and down for Illinois drivers in recent weeks, as they have across the country. A spokeswoman for AAA attributed much of the current cost to ongoing conflict in the Middle East. According to AAA data, the average price for regular unleaded in Illinois was $4.30 per gallon on Thursday of last week, up from $3.42 one year ago. Molly Hart, a spokesperson for AAA Auto Club Group, told the Center Square that prices are a few cents lower than last week's average price at the pump in Illinois.
5: It is 31 cents higher than a month ago. So we are seeing up and down of gas prices. And there are several things that go in.
0: She said the factors that play into the price for fuel include geopolitical conflicts, but also weather impacts on domestic refinery production and regular seasonal price changes.
5: The prices go up a bit because they're not operating at full capacity. Weather, such as tornadoes, fires, hurricanes, can also shut down refineries, and we can also see the price go up.
0: Hart says those factors play into price fluctuation, but less than the ongoing conflict between the U.S. and Iran. President Donald Trump has renewed his support for legislation filed by U.S. Senator Dick Durbin of Illinois aimed at increasing competition in the credit card processing market. The Credit Card Competition Act would require large banks to enable at least two unaffiliated networks and thus lower electronic processing fees. Senator Durbin urged his colleagues to support the bill during a subcommittee hearing this past week.
6: For some small businesses, these swipe fees become their second or third largest expense, and many have been forced to raise prices as a result.
0: President Trump expressed support for the legislation in a social media post backing the bill's co-sponsor, Kansas U.S. Senator Roger Marshall. The federal legislation, separate from an Illinois law banning swipe fees on taxes and tips, enactment of the Illinois Interchange Fee Prohibition Act was postponed to July 1st of 2027. Illinois State Police are investigating a deadly school bus crash near Gibson City. Authorities say troopers responded to a crash on Saturday
2: Saturday morning on Route 9 when a passenger car was hit by a bus after failing to yield at an intersection. One person in the car died while three others suffered injuries. The Hoopston School District bus was carrying 20 students on the Hoopston Middle School softball team. All of the students were sent to the hospital with injuries, but all believed to be non-life-threatening. Illinois is expanding measures to ensure the health and safety of women and survivors of domestic violence in the state. Governor J.B. Pritzker signed two pieces of legislation into law.
3: The first bill, Senate Bill 3325, strengthens menopause education and training so that healthcare providers can give patients the information they need to navigate a truly important stage of life.
2: The second measure aims to protect domestic violence survivors from emerging forms of technology-facilitated abuse by expanding protection orders to include digital harassment. It also removes barriers to receiving orders of protection against perpetrators. 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
2: In sports, the high school sports year gets fully underway today across the state, with the first official practices being held for all fall sports with the exception of football that got underway this past week. Volleyball, golf, cross country, soccer, and girls tennis all hold their first practices today to officially start the season. Golf matches for Vandalia, Altamont, and Ramsey can begin as early as Thursday, but the Vandals will be the only ones starting on the first day as they compete in the battle at Wren Lake. Ramsey and Altamont will play their first matches on August 15th and 17th, while tennis matches for Vandalia girls can also begin on Thursday. They wait until August 20th to begin with their first match on the road before holding their home opener on August 24th when they compete for the first time on their new courts. Soccer, volleyball, and cross country can all begin their seasons with matches and meets on August 24th after a couple of weeks of practice. As for fall baseball, the season not governed by the IHSA, therefore therefore does not have a set calendar to go by for its fall sports start, but many area teams are set to start their practices today. Brownstown, St. Elmo, Ramsey, Cowden-Herrick, Beecher City, and South Central will all begin their games the middle of next week, while Altamont will play their first game on August 25th. That's a look at news and sports. We'll check weather up next.
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2: Weather for the rest of today, heat advisory in effect, partly sunny today with a high of 92, heat index values as high as 105. Tonight, partly cloudy with a low of 76. For tomorrow, Wednesday, there is a chance of showers and thunderstorms in the morning. Otherwise, sunny skies and hot on Tuesday with a high of 93, heat index values as high as 107. It's time for your community calendar. It's brought to you by Durbin's Overhead Door. Coming up on Friday at Charter's Patio in downtown Vandalia will be Jamaican Cowboy Billy Joe Neal from 11:30 to 1. Then on Friday evening from 6 to 9 will be Mike Delisle and Billy Joe Neal. Friday and Saturday in downtown Vandalia will be the annual car show and cruise. Coming up on Friday, the Gallatin Street Cruise starting at 6 p.m. Then Saturday from 12 p.m. to 7 p.m. will be the downtown car show with the awards starting at 5 p.m. Durbin's Overhead Door offers many services, including new installation of garage doors for both residential and commercials. 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

0: Blind melon with no rain. And there was a study recently that found brisk walking seemed to really improve the overall health of older women. Yeah, I think sometimes we're overcomplicating fitness these days. You know, I think a lot of that is social media. You see somebody on there with my 75-part circuit. You will be ripped within the next 3 to 5 years. And people are freaking out. Yeah, you go into a gym, they're hitting a tire with a sledgehammer and climbing up rope walls and everything. Sometimes for some people, all you really need to do is take a brisk walk every now and again to really improve things. Just saying.
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6: It's intercepted by Lucas Bowers. 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
7: Good evening, I'm Todd Stapleton with WKRV Weather. It's brought to you by Ricky R. Cox Land Surveying. For tonight, we'll see partly cloudy skies tonight with a low of 76. For tomorrow, Tuesday, chance of showers and thunderstorms in the morning. Otherwise, sunny and hot with a high of 93. Heat index values as high as 107. 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

0: Tom Petty and Free Fallin'. And I've seen a trend in internet news sites recently that drives me insane, where they'll have a headline that says somebody's unrecognizable because they've aged slightly. It really is stupid. So I saw a picture today of the guys who played the Hobbits in Lord of the Rings from 25 years ago. I guess they had some sort of dinner. They posted a picture. And there were these headlines saying they're unrecognizable in their reunion. And I looked at the picture. Not only are they still recognizable, I would say probably instantly recognizable. Elijah Wood, who played Frodo, he just has a little gray around his temples. Otherwise, he looks exactly the same. But he's unrecognizable. It's crazy. It's as if somebody ages a little bit from the time they're 25 to 50, and we'd all be confused by that.
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8: Good evening, I'm Todd Stapleton with WKRV Weather. 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For tonight, we'll see partly cloudy skies tonight with a low of 76. For tomorrow, Tuesday, chance of showers and thunderstorms in the morning. Otherwise, sunny and hot with a high of 93. Heat index values as high as 107. 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
0: Dan here, and in a few minutes I want to tell you about a megastar's favorite pasta dish. 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

0: The police who don't stand so close to me. And Sting of the Police has a favorite pasta dish. It's actually published on the internet. You could look it up. Where it's bucatini with sausage and peas. And according to Sting's personal chef, longtime personal chef, it's one of his favorite things when he's actually eating meat. I guess he doesn't always eat meat. And this guy would know. This personal chef actually wrote a cookbook with Sting's wife. So if you want to eat like Sting, well, there's an entire playbook to follow.
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0: The Gin Blossoms with Hey Jealousy. And movie theaters are going to go over $4 billion at the box office for the summer today, or they already have. And it's a period beginning May 1st, so movie theaters are fine. I've been hearing for decades how they're going out of business, they're going extinct. I don't think that's going to happen. I like the sound and the big screen and everything when I go to the movies, but beyond that, it feels like an event. It feels different. Watching in a movie theater is much different than sitting in my living room on a much smaller screen. It's not perfectly dark. You get a little screen glare. The neighborhood dogs are barking. Just not quite the same experience.
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